0: Conexão 104, música e informação.
1: Now I may not be the worst or the best, but you gotta respect my honesty. And I may break your heart, but I don't really think there's anybody as bomb as me. So

been a ride. I guess I had to go to that place to get to this one. Now some of you might still be in that place if you're trying to get out.